0: Lauter Rock Legenden.
1: Rock FM. Drunk on the night again, drunk on the night again, and we are ready for the daylight.

good, but you look so much better on me, on me. You look good, but you look so much better on me, on me. You look good, but you look so much better.

Lauter Rocklegenden. 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Dexter and the Moonrocks.